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2: What it do, bro?
1: Yes, sir. Hit us up. Look, the Daily Hate coming up, but we got to kick the show off, James. One of the hottest artists out right now, AZ Chike. Woo. You heard him on Kendrick's Peekaboo. He just dropped a new record with Tyler, the Creator. He is on the Bootleg Cap Show up next, so keep it locked.

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2: What a do, boo?
1: Shout out to our boy AZ Chike hanging out with us, man. Listen, AZ Chike just dropped his new record featuring Tyler, the Creator. It's called Look Like My Mama. Now, in this music video, I noticed y'all reenacted some movie scenes. Napoleon Dynamite is the cover of the single. Can you talk about what inspired y'all to do the Napoleon Dynamite thing?
3: It was the director's idea. We actually reenacted 5 movies for the video.
1: Okay.
3: And we reenacted 5. 2 of my favorite movies, 2 of Tyler's favorite movies, and 1 movie we both like in common. Napoleon Dynamite just ended up being one of them.
1: Mm-hmm.
3: So we dressed and did the whole shit for all 5 movies. Napoleon, Men in Black, Paid in Full, Sinners, and Dead President.
1: Dead President. Yeah.
3: Yeah. So we just reenacted all of them. That was the best picture to me.
1: All right. So you announced that your new album, No Rest for the Wicked, is finally coming September 18th. Let's talk about it, man. Tell me about this album artwork. Who is that on the cover?
3: That's my grandma, bro. I picked that picture because she fits the name of that, right? No Rest for the Wicked is basically bad shit gonna happen, right? Like, and it's up to you how you distribute your energy. And it was a lot of bad shit happening for her at that time, but in that picture, you can't tell. Her head tilted back. She got the blood in her hand.
1: Yeah.
3: But she was on hard drugs. Her daughter, my mother, was attended to that. Like, my mother sold hard drugs. We grew up in the crack era. It was either right before or during when she found out she had breast cancer. And that's why I chose that one again. She got the pink shirt on. It just, that picture was yelling at me. Like, right. You know what I'm saying? And through all the bad, she never stopped loving us, though. You understand what I'm saying? And I think she just fit the name perfectly. It didn't have to be all artsy and No Rest for the Wicked, it's devils and claws and angels. Like, it don't need to be all that. You know what I'm saying? It was just a representation.
1: So shout out to AZ Chike, man. Listen, the new album, I'm looking forward to it. I got some details about it. Everyone should be really excited. That's all I'm going to say. Go watch the full interview on YouTube right now, bootlegkev.com. Coming up, we're doing that daily hate, man. 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
1: 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That's James Andre Jefferson Jr.
2: What a dub, bro.
1: Yes, sir. The Daily Hate is coming up, y'all. If you got something you want to hate on, leave us a voicemail, 877-817-2888. That is the number. Tell us what's got you pissed off, and we'll definitely get back to you. I've been seeing everyone's been talking about Kanye's guy getting deported.
2: Oh, yeah. Myanmar or something like that?
1: Yeah, I'm hating on that dude because he was talking crazy about immigrants only to get deported himself.
2: Look at him.
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5: I'm hating on people who own Mediterranean restaurants, but they happen to be white. Ooh. Or European, you know? Because they will hate on brown people. They will hate on Arabs.
0: I might
5: be Islamophobic, but then they'll happily eat falafel.
6: Yeah, I ain't gonna lie. If I go to a Mexican restaurant, I always say this. The food's always better when the ethnicity that's the type of food you're going to is cooking the food.
7: I say the Mexicans know how to cook Chinese food, though. I'll
6: the
7: say
6: Mexicans
7: that
6: do know how to do some good Chinese. 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
5: Yes. Like, if I opened a Japanese restaurant tomorrow, that would be weird, right? 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
6: Appreciate you calling, brother. They are hated on.
5: Yeah, of course.
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7: Oh, damn, what happened?
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2: 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She is dropping her very own bowl, the Barty Bowl at Chipotle. 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
2: 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Coming up, we got the No Cap News. Keep it locked. On a track.

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1: 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Hey, the No Cap News Report's coming up. That's where James finds the craziest stories in the world, and we talk about them. What you got, James?
2: Hey, look here. If you think you're good at making love, there's a robotics lab that might need you.
1: Okay. 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
0: Time for the No Cap News right now. What's up, James?
4: When I was growing up in the 1900s, I thought the 2000s was going to bring us cancer-free flying cars and all types of cool things. But this is where we're at now. There's a robotics lab that is looking for humans to put them in motion capture suits so they can teach robots how to make love in different positions and whatnot.
0: Essentially, you can get a job right now. They throw you in a suit so you can teach robots how to simulate lovemaking.
4: Uh-huh. And there's already video of it. It looks hilarious as hell. Some of these people ain't pumping big enough, I'm going to be honest.
0: Listen, I'm going to be honest with you. I feel like even if you could get a robot to handle whatever you're trying to get handled.
4: Right.
0: It just feels like there's just too much a high risk of you getting your thing chopped off or.
4: Oh, so you think you put it in a juicer? That's what that sounds like.
0: I want no part of no robot love. I'm good. That feels very sketch to me.
4: 10 years later, watch us all.
0: Anyway, stay by your radio. Coming up, we got to talk about it, man. Our producer, Sam, is having a little issue when it comes to getting back in the game because he got out of a relationship.
4: He's a little old, so
0: he's got his concerns. All right, we're going to break it down up next. Don't go anywhere. The Bootleg Cav Show is back in a minute on Z93.
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1: It's the Bootleg Kev Show, man. That's James Andre Jefferson Jr.
2: What a do, boo?
1: We got our producer, DJ Sam I Am, hanging out with us. So, look, we've been trying to get Sam, who's freshly single, back into the dating game. And I've even offered to pay for him to get the premium subscription on some of these dating apps.
2: And I heard that's expensive.
1: But he said he is out on the dating apps.
2: Why?
1: Why do you not want to get on any of these dating apps, Sam?
3: Well, I tried it once, like about maybe 10 years ago, and every response I got was either a prostitute or a married woman.
1: Oh, prostitutes and married women.
2: Is that the gap? Right?
1: Sam, are you single?
4: Yeah.
1: Could you stop me where there's a problem?
4: Jed York from the 49ers just got caught up spending $140
2: in a trailer park
4: in Ohio. I think you'll be all right. You'll be fine.
2: Just give a swipe or two. Check it out.
1: Anyway, look, we need to hear from y'all, man. We want positive dating app stories. If you have any, please share them. 877-817-2888 is the number. We're taking your calls up next. 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
1: All right, it's the Bootleg Kev Show with James Andre Jefferson Jr.
2: What it do, boo?
1: So we're trying to convince DJ Sam I Am, our producer, to go on dating apps. And now that he's single, he's saying no, he's only had bad experiences. And I quote, he just said it, he's only met hookers and married women on there.
2: He might need one and get him out of the little funky in right now.
1: Fair point, James. Anyway, listen, We opened it up. We literally just asked everyone to call us because we're trying to convince them to get on the dating app. So we said, hey, we need positive stories, positive dating app experiences. Maybe you found your one true love.
2: Right, right.
1: And we opened the phone lines up, 877-817-2888. We got 15 callers. All of them had negative stories.
2: Oh, damn.
1: So I guess we're going to pivot here. Tell us about your dating app experience in general.
2: Whatever it is.
1: what's going on?
3: I was out in this fancy restaurant with this really great guy. And then this other female comes in and sits down. Turns out this dude basically was trying to get a free dinner for him and his girl. They tried to leave and have me pay.
1: Did it work? Did you pay for the meal?
3: No, I did not. I walked out on them.
1: Oh, yeah, that guy's got a lot of nerve, the dine and dash.
2: Oh, yeah, you got to throw hands with him or something.
1: 877-817-2888. Tell us about your dating app experience. What's going on, Jackie?
4: Absolutely. So I matched with this guy. Attractive, funny, conversation was phenomenal. But I got to the place where we said we were going to meet. There's two people there sitting there. It's a guy and a girl. And it's his girlfriend.
1: Wait, he came to the date with his girlfriend?
2: Hold on. He's trying to get something popping.
4: His girlfriend, bro.
2: He's trying to get something popping, huh?
1: Was she trying to have a threesome with you?
4: Yes.
2: You like, I want just a normal guy with normal sex, son. That's what you want.
4: Can we just get drinks first, please?
2: You need to slide in our producer's DMs. He said he liked the way you sound.
1: Hey, quick question, though. Did you end up hooking up with both of them?
4: So, no, but her and I did have coffee a couple days after that, and I noticed I didn't really like it, like, after we had coffee by ourselves.
1: Oh, so you were open to the idea. 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
1: Well, shout out to you, man. You are a champion.
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1: Follow our producer, Sam. He's looking for somebody like you. At DJ Sam I Am. 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Coming up next, let's talk about it, man. The GOAT has retired.
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1: Lionel Messi. A lot of people consider him the greatest soccer player of all time. Has officially retired from Argentinian international play.
2: Hey, congrats to him. I don't know much. I act like I did during the World Cup, but hey, it is what
1: it is. Like that. We were all soccer fans during the World Cup. Now we don't care.
2: As soon as it was over, I didn't give a damn no more. It's back to soccer.
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2: What a do, boo?
1: All right, so my 20-year-old son, Aiden, who does not pay for any of his own bills, drives a car that isn't his, doesn't pay for car insurance, doesn't pay for car registration, doesn't pay for health insurance, doesn't pay for anything.
2: Is this propaganda, Aiden, or not?
3: No, he's not lying.
2: Okay, okay.
1: When you speak on the radio, use your big boy voice.
2: We getting messy. Keep going.
1: With that being said, last week, he did not come home, and he lied to us about where he was sleeping. Now, he said he was sleeping at his buddy's house. I happened to open up the app and see that he was 6 minutes from my house.
2: Oh, you got a flock camera on your own, son?
1: And I have his location. That's so when I saw him the next day, I said, oh, so you slept at Fox's last night, huh? And he was like, yeah. And then he turned around and walked off. And I was like, oh, you're lying.
2: Oh, damn.
1: So fast forward to the other day, he's at some girl's house. Now he says, oh, I'm hanging out with a girl at her house.
2: Oh, okay. I see what's going on.
1: And I open his location and I see it's the same exact location from the other night. So he lied about spending the night at a strange woman's house.
2: Damn. Why you at strange woman's house, bruh? Hey, I respect that.
1: Why lie?
2: That's a good fight, though.
3: Because why would I just blatantly be like, hey, Dad, stay at a girl's house. Don't worry.
1: Well, anyway, listen, he is a 20-year-old who lives at the house.
2: You made that clear already.
1: He's 20, he doesn't pay rent, and he lives at my house.
2: Yeah, that's your son. He's supposed to be there.
3: Can I bring a girl to the house?
1: You cannot bring a girl to the house, but I tell you what you can do.
2: Uh-oh.
1: You can start paying rent if you just want to go lying about where you're going to be at with the car that's in my name with the insurance that I pay.
2: Oh, I see you getting it off today. Just like your son.
1: I want to hear from y'all, man. 877-817-2888. I would love to hear from the people. If you're listening, my 20-year-old son, should he have to tell me where he's sleeping at night if he's not coming home to my house that he lives at and he doesn't pay any bills?
2: Again, brother,
1: at?
2: We got that part.
1: No, I just want to know. Am we I all crazy? Do you? What about you, James? Do you think he, as a grown man, because he is a grown man, that's funny, but he's a grown man, do you think he should be honest about where he's at?
2: I think he should have been honest about the one specific thing. Yeah.
1: Well, listen, man. Because you
2: care about him. You want to protect him. You didn't say that at all.
1: Let's hear from the people, man. Leave us a voicemail with your thoughts, all right? We're jumping into People's Mix up next. It's the Bootleg Kev Show. 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
1: R&B singer David, who currently is waiting to start his trial for the murder of 14-year-old Celeste Revis, is having some issues, man. His lawyers have officially withdrawn, and he is now repped by a public defender. They're saying it's because he's running out of money.
2: Hey, I love this for David. This public defender, I hope you get no sleep. 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
1: Defender's going to be walking in looking like Better Call Saul.
2: Oh, there you go. 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No, Better Call Saul gets the job done. This defender ain't.
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16: You stepped out for your morning jog. 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
1: It's the Bootleg Kev Show holding it down. The No Cap News Report is up next, man. 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
0: Time for the No Cap News right now. What's up, James?
4: Pretty crazy story. So a man in Taiwan discovered his wife was cheating because he was able to turn on the camera in his robot vacuum and seeing that his wife was getting down with a different man. He was able to take that footage and sue his wife for $15,000. She paid up, but she realized that he also did something illegal by secretly recording her, so she sued back, and now he's in jail for 5 months.
0: Well, my whole thing is, if it's at my house and it's my vacuum...
4: Are you on the wrong side of this, brother?
0: No, I'm not. If it's my home and I own the robot vacuum. It's my vacuum?
4: Yes.
0: In my house that I own?
4: Yes.
0: If I feel like I want to turn the damn robot, there's a camera on the vacuum, right. I should be able to do whatever I want with it.
4: And that's why the wife is arguing, just because I got married doesn't mean I lose my right to privacy.
0: Well, you live in my house, and it's my vacuum. And I got this vacuum because your lazy ass was too lazy to do the vacuuming yourself, so I had to get the fucking robot. It's your fault in the first place. The robot wouldn't have been there had this lazy been vacuuming herself.
4: I love that it's all this here. You decided to defend this man. We got the flop camera robots. We got the $15,000. Him sitting in jail.
0: Hey, give me I'm going to buy the same robot.
4: Oh, why you need one?
0: I want the vacuum because it'd be fun to mess with my dogs. I better want to see what they do in the middle of the day.
4: Oh, brother, there's something going on over there.
0: Stay by your radio. Coming up next, man, we got the Daily Hate.
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11: With the weather, here's meteorologist Stormy O'Day.
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0: Hey, it's Z93, the number one hit music station. It's the Bootleg Kev Show. Hold it down, baby. That's James Andre Jefferson Jr.
1: What a dobo.
0: Yes, sir. We got that daily hate coming up. If you got something you want to hate on, pick up that phone, man. 877-817-2888. I think we want to hate on the president because
1: all day.
0: He is...
1: There's a list of reasons.
0: He loves these data centers.
1: Oh, yeah. Let the data rain, he said.
0: That's what he said. He said, if you don't like data centers, you want to be poor.
1: Well, shut your ass up, Orange Man.
0: Anyway, if you got something you want to hate on, leave us a voicemail, man. We got your calls coming up next.

0: So this morning, my boyfriend said he was grossed out with me leaving a bowl of cereal in the sink. And that is so annoying because this man leaves dirty underwear and socks scattered all around the apartment. And I'm like, are you kidding? One bowl versus all of that? That's ridiculous.
1: So what smells worse? I got to know, the bowl of old milk in the sink or his dirty drawers?
0: Dirty underwear. The bowl had been in there for maybe 3 minutes.
1: That's a fair point. That's a fair point. Dirty underwear do smell. Listen, your stank boyfriend, he is 100% hated on. Hit us up, 877-817-2888. That is the number. Get at us with your daily hate. 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Coming up next, man, I'm going to tell you which queen got us getting Chipotle for lunch today.
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2: 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They look delicious.
1: They look smacking. 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Back at it tomorrow, same time, same place, y'all. It's the Bootleg Kev Show.

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1: As fans await the follow-up to Miley Cyrus's Something Beautiful album, she appears to have dropped half of her name. 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
8: Chance of thunderstorms overnight. Otherwise, cloudy skies expected. Lows of a low around 70. Northeasterly winds around 5 miles per hour. Chance of thunderstorms Wednesday. High of 88. Currently, it's 73 degrees.

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1: I apologize if this is not the news you needed to hear in your decluttering journey, but Gen X trash is Gen Z's treasure right now. 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
3: Chance of thunderstorms overnight. Otherwise, cloudy skies expected. Lows level off around 70. Northeasterly winds around 5 miles per hour. Chance of thunderstorms Wednesday. High of 88. Currently 73.

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Girl, you know I got you, us, trust, a couple things I can't spell without.

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3: A severe thunderstorm watch remains in effect. Thunderstorms likely overnight, otherwise cloudy skies expected. Lows level off around 69. Winds out of the north around 5 miles per hour. Currently 72.

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1: As fans await the follow-up to Miley Cyrus's Something Beautiful album, she appears to have dropped half of her name. 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If you Google Miley Cyrus, it prompts, did you mean just Miley? 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
6: A severe thunderstorm watch continues until 6 a.m. this morning. Lows dip down to about 69 overnight under overcast skies with thunderstorms likely, north winds around 5 miles per hour. Right now, 72.

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1: Everyone has a community to lean on. 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
6: A severe thunderstorm watch continues until 6 a.m. this morning. Lows dip down to about 69 overnight under overcast skies with thunderstorms likely, north winds around 5 miles per hour. Currently 70.

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6: Hey, we're so excited for tonight. 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
5: Yeah, of course.
6: Do you have any pets?
5: Yes, we have a dog.
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6: Awesome.
5: Yeah.
6: Now, let's just talk about what we can bring for dessert.
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3: A severe thunderstorm watch continues until 6 a.m. this morning. Chance of thunderstorms today, otherwise partly cloudy. Daytime highs approaching 88. South winds around 5 miles per hour. Right now, 69.

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1: Talking about guns with others might not always feel comfortable, but it could save a life. 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
3: Hey, we're so excited for tonight. 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
3: Awesome.
2: Yeah.
3: Now, let's just talk about what we can bring for dessert.
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0: 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And I myself am a big fan of the pumpkin flavoring. I like a good apple cider, all of those things. Some of them get to be a little much, and I think this is one of them. 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The products are available in stores and online, and obviously, like you, I was thinking, is this fake? It's not. And I just feel like if I already kind of have a stomach ache, I don't know that that's what I'm reaching for. It is gluten-free and sugar-free. If that was the thing holding you back, both of those things are not a problem. They have a limited edition fall harvest, which is both a pumpkin spice flavor and a spiced apple cider flavor of their antacid. I can't imagine what that tastes like, and I don't want to. Like I said, if I have a stomach ache and so I'm reaching for Mylanta, the last thing I want is something that is questionable in taste at best. And even if that tastes amazing, how good do I need it to taste? If I want a pumpkin spice drink, I will get anything else but Mylanta.
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0: 93 Morning Buzz with Balzer, streaming on your Z93 Lacrosse app. I don't know if y'all saw this, but the Chicago Cubs are entering the scripted entertainment industry with a new romantic comedy series. It's called Nine Innings to Love, and it's inspired by a real-life phenomenon involving Cub fans. So the team plans to release this series on its TikTok account starting this week on Friday, I believe. The synopsis says the series follows Ava, an aspiring romance writer in a slump, and David, a sweet but shy seatmate who does not believe romance is real, over the course of one Cubs game. After an accidental bleacher meet-cute leaves them stuck together for the game, Ava makes David a promise. Before the final out, she will help him find a summer fling inside Wrigley Field. But as Ava turns the ballpark into a rom-com training ground, complete with swings and misses, a makeover, a returning ex, and a ninth inning chase, she starts to realize that the story she's been trying to write may be happening right in front of her. Now, I don't want to spoil the ending, but I have a feeling that these two end up becoming a thing. What's funny to me, okay, obviously the entire thing sounds like a Lifetime Christmas movie without the Christmas, but it also seems like not the best fit for TikTok. I don't know. So they're going to release this as a series on TikTok. But I suppose if you're on TikTok, you're already potentially bored. So maybe this is exactly what you've been waiting for.
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0: 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There will be entertainment, vendors, food, kids' activities, and more from noon till 6. And this Friday, don't miss the Lacrosse Pride Pageant at the Weber Center. 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

0: 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And some of these are really funny and some of them just seem like good advice. I think possibly one of my favorites is, if we can't pick a movie or show to watch within a strict 5 minutes, we literally set a timer. We have to watch Sharknado. Which is honestly a really great idea. It puts some pressure on it, because otherwise you spend a half hour going, I don't know, what do you want to watch? If we can't decide in 5 minutes, we're watching Sharknado. When my husband is telling me a dumb or super boring story, I pretend that I died and ask God for 5 more minutes with my family. And these are the 5 minutes I get. Whoa, that really changes perspective. Of like, this moment is not the most interesting, but there might be a day where I would give anything to have this moment back. And that makes you really appreciate the present in a lot of ways, but especially in a relationship. Another person said, in our family, we say cheese stick. This is our reset button. It started as a way to head off toddler tantrums caused by hangry little people. It's evolved to be one of the best ways to help stave off arguments and reset. Offering someone a cheese stick means I love you and I want to take care of you despite you being upset with me or the world or someone else. That's a really cool thing. Plus, then you get a cheese stick. When she shows you something she bought and says, guess how much I paid for this? Always say 50% higher than you think it really is. It'll give her validation that she got a good deal. Yeah, I need that sometimes. Rock, paper, scissors, the small stuff. Saves time and energy. Move on. That is a really solid way to just, let's just decide and be done with it. Whoever is doing the task is doing it perfectly. Yeah, I mean, not perfectly, but they're the one doing it, so how mad can I be about it? Just let it go. Whatever it is, maybe 90% of the time, it's best to just let it go. And possibly my favorite one is to create a ghost who lives in your house so you can blame things on instead of each other. It allows us to address minor annoyances without nagging. So come up with a ghost name and decide that it's always that ghost's fault. And then anytime you're mad about something, it's the ghost's fault, not your spouse.
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2: For WIZMnews.com, I'm Brad Williams. An investigation is underway after a man is found in a ditch in Holman on Monday night. He was later pronounced dead. Officers went to the 800 block of Holman Drive north around 10:45 and found the man not breathing. Although life-saving measures were tried, the man was pronounced dead at the scene. Based on what police found at the scene for evidence, police said there is no threat to public safety. A tip leads to the arrest of a 19-year-old man at a home in Sparta for possessing child sexual abuse material. Police said the tip came from the National Center for Missing and Exploited Children, which led to a home where officers found the material. The man's name has not been released by police. He is now in the Monroe County Jail awaiting a court appearance. La Crosse city leaders have concerns about a proposed license application for a local gas station that is planning to sell tobacco and vape products. On Tuesday, the City Judiciary Committee had a hearing on the application made by Christine Taylor. Police have investigated reports of selling certain products to underage customers while Taylor's parents ran the Sitgoan State Store. Taylor tells the committee that her parents would not be involved in the store if she gets the retail license.
3: My mother and my stepfather are retiring, and that's all I have to say. And I am here. I will be here, and I will make sure that the city is safe, the children are safe, and I'll do my best.
2: The council committee will have 20 days to make a decision on granting those licenses. While long-term plans for the newly donated train property are still early, La Crosse School District leaders believe students could be taking classes on the Southside campus in the near future. On WISM's The Rick Solem Show, Superintendent Dr. Aaron Engel discussed the possibility of housing new learning spaces or specialty programs inside the donated facility. Engel says while downsizing remains the core goal, the 42-acre site offers unexpected room to grow. I'm Brad Williams.
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0: Grande with Petal, streaming at z933.com. We are still expecting some severe thunderstorms in spots this morning. Then later on today, should be mostly sunny, highs in the upper 80s. Tomorrow, could see showers, maybe storms, a high of 86, and a chance of showers continuing into Friday with a high of 85. But the storms this morning were wild. It was just, you know, in a good chunk of La Crosse, it was a lot more lightning and thunder than it was rain at times. And that, I don't know why, but that really makes it like more ominous for me. Like, is this all coming? And are the streets all going to flood? Like, what's going to happen? So it made it a lot more ominous. So if you slept through the storms this morning, congratulations for you.
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0: 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Still some severe thunderstorms in the area. Then later on today, should be mostly sunny, upper 80s. Could see showers tomorrow, maybe another storm. Highs in the mid-80s, and then chance of showers continuing into Friday. Expecting highs in the upper 80s. And then looking forward to Sunday, should be mostly sunny and 80s. Could see some isolated thunderstorms in the morning. But even if we do see those storms, looks like they would be in the morning. And that's plenty of time to clear before Rock the Vets over at the French Island American Legion. Now, there is a big top there. So it's a rain or shine event coming up on Sunday. 7 hours of continual music on two stages from eight bands. There's not only all the music, but also food and beverages, all benefiting the Freedom Honor Flight. So don't miss it. This Sunday is Rock the Vets. Got all the info, the full lineup on the events page on the app and at z933.com.
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2: Any major overhaul of the newly donated train property will ultimately rest in the hands of La Crosse voters. On WISM's The Rick Solem Show this week, La Crosse School Superintendent Dr. Aaron Engel addressed whether transforming the 42-acre site into a new campus would require a referendum. Engel says while short-term uses are moving forward, taxpayers will make the final call on any massive construction projects.
3: Any significant investment at that site, whether it's a significantly new school or something major like that, the community will have to weigh in on. Anything more than a couple million dollars, we can't afford to do without the community's active, explicit support.
2: Engel says plans for the property include converting space for district storage, teacher training, and smoothing out fields for high school soccer and lacrosse practices. A committee at La Crosse City Hall will decide whether a service station that lost its tobacco and liquor licenses should get those permits back. The Judiciary Committee is looking into past practices at the Citgo station on State Road, which was accused of selling some drugs illegally, including improper sales to underage customers. La Crosse Police Sergeant Danny Mandahanu says the city has concerns about whether previous illegal sales at the Citgo might continue under new ownership.
4: But our biggest concern or question that we want answered is, okay, we do have a transfer of ownership, but is this business or the individuals reaching for straws just to keep the business here? Or are they actually going to make changes, and what are those changes going to be?
2: An application for new licenses was filed by the daughter of the previous store owners. A decision on the application could be made later this month. AAA says it's too early to tell, but it's likely drivers will pay more for gas over the upcoming Labor Day holiday weekend. Their website showed the average gallon of gas in Wisconsin was $3.81 a gallon, with the national average sitting at $4.10. Last year, AAA said it was $2.99 in the state and $3.19 nationally. They said crude oil prices are higher now than they were at Labor Day last year. I'm Brad Williams.
5: Z93. Remember all those football and basketball seasons squeezing onto that ancient, smelly, lumpy couch? 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
1: Heidi ho, neighbor.
0: Oh, geez, that we don't need that.
1: Sorry.
0: So usually we do a segment called Ken Etiquette,
1: yes,
0: which is usually me asking Ken an etiquette question,
1: yes,
0: which is easy to say, clearly. But today you have a question for me.
1: Yeah, yeah.
0: Okay.
1: Yeah.
0: You must be desperate if you're coming to me for advice.
1: Well, I don't, you'll understand a little bit of this because it's kind of an inside radio thing.
0: Okay. People love behind the scenes stuff.
1: Yes. So recently, a couple of days ago, I got an email from a person who has divorced me.
0: Okay.
1: And the question was, hey, am I now eligible to win prizes? So, question is, first question, I guess, is A, are they? And B, am I allowed to ask that person if they divorced me just so they could win a t-shirt?
0: Well, there's a couple things. Number one, I'd be weary of asking that question because you may not want to know the answer.
1: Correct.
0: Especially because if it's not even a good t-shirt.
1: Right.
0: Right?
1: God. It's going to shrink. Let's just, right off the bat, come on, it's going to shrink.
0: Probably already got a stain on it.
1: Yeah, yeah.
0: Yeah, I think technically, yes, they are eligible. I think that I know that other people in similar situations as yours have had their ex person not participate, because you know how everyone thinks it's always rigged, and I have no reason to rig a contest ever.
1: No,
0: but everyone thinks that everything is rigged, not just like our contest, but like everyone in general thinks the world is rigged, right? So I think that would be probably somebody would assume so, even though it clearly is not, and we all have a lot of integrity in this building and things like that. Like, I think that.
1: I'm only smiling at how sweetly naive you are.
0: Most people, you know, it's like anywhere. Most people are good people.
1: Yes.
0: But yeah, legally, yeah, I think so. But is that hurtful if it's just, you know, like, hey, I wanted to win those $10 tickets to the comedy club, or, you know, I mean.
1: Well, maybe the good news is maybe the answer would be no. Because you know me pretty well, Tracy, and you know there's probably many, many other very good reasons to divorce me.
0: Right. So, nope, that was a trap. Oh, I fell right into it.
1: So winning the t-shirt is just a bonus.
0: Yeah. Although maybe that's the least you could do is give this person a free t-shirt.
1: Well, it could be the best thing I've ever done for this person.
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1: 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Oh, pretty excited about it. We'll also check in with Brad Williams in the WIZM newsroom in less than 10. It's Selena Gomez now on Z Good Morning.

0: Z93 Morning Buzz with Balzer streaming on the Z93 La Crosse app. We are looking for some more storms this morning. And then later on, once that clears, expecting sun and upper 80s for the high. Could see showers, maybe a storm tomorrow in mid 80s, and then chance of showers in upper 80s on Friday. Coming up on Sunday is a big fundraiser and a community event for the Cooley Recovery Center. It is their home run for recovery. This Sunday, it starts and ends at home plate at Copeland Park, which is really unique and super fun. It is also the only road race in La Crosse County. 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Also got a chance to talk with Rita, who is the executive director of the Cooley Recovery Center, about what they do and also about this event. 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But it's a 5K run walk, a 10K road race, and then there's also for the kiddos, the Little League race, and they also will have some wiffle ball to play on Copeland Parks Field, so that's really rad. 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

0: for possessing child sexual abuse material. Police said the tip came from the National Center for Missing and Exploited Children, which led to a home where officers found the material. The man's name has not been released by police. He is now in the Monroe County Jail awaiting a court appearance. La Crosse city leaders have concerns about a proposed license application for a local gas station that is planning to sell tobacco and vape products. On Tuesday, the city judiciary committee had a hearing on the application made by Christine Taylor. Police have investigated reports of selling certain products to underage customers while Taylor's parents ran the Sitgoan State Store. Taylor tells the committee that her parents would not be involved in the store if she gets the retail license.
1: My mother and my stepfather are retiring, and that's all I have to say. And I am here. I will be here, and I will make sure that the city is safe, the children are safe, and I'll do my best.
0: The council committee will have 20 days to make a decision on granting those licenses. While long-term plans for the newly donated train property are still early, La Crosse school district leaders believe students could be taking classes on the Southside campus in the near future. On WISM's The Rick Solem Show, Superintendent Dr. Aaron Engel discussed the possibility of housing new learning spaces or specialty programs inside the donated facility. Engel says while downsizing remains the core goal, the 42-acre site offers unexpected room to grow. I'm Brad Williams.
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We're looking for sun later on today, expecting highs in the upper 80s. Could see a shower tomorrow, maybe another storm as well. Highs in the mid 80s and back to the upper 80s on Friday, and expecting another chance for showers. Coming up in The Dish, a new docuseries about Matthew Perry has more details and a release date. Also, Miley Cyrus revealed more information about her new album and the Grand Theft Auto 6 extended look was watched by a tremendous amount of people. We'll go over that and more next on Z.

0: Ariana Grande is streaming at Z933.com and on your Alexa. Coming up on 712. Could see another sprinkle or storm this morning in some spots. Otherwise, mostly sunny later on today. Highs in the upper 80s. Chance for showers and maybe another storm tomorrow. Highs in the mid 80s. And then chance of showers in upper 80s on Friday.
1: It's the Daily Dish, served up by Clayson Buick GMC on La Crosse's south side.
0: Netflix has been developing a Matthew Perry docuseries that will examine the late friend star's life, career, and struggles with addiction 3 years after his death at age 54. The one about Matthew Perry premieres on October 27th. After changing her Instagram title to just use her first name on Monday, Miley Cyrus has announced a new album where she's just billed as Miley. Her 10th studio album, Bass Persuades, is due out September 18th, and Miley will celebrate the album with two nights at the Hollywood Bowl on October 16th and 18th. And finally, Grand Theft Auto 6, an extended look, became Netflix's most watched title of the week, drawing 31.1 million views in just 4 days. The 27-minute special features gameplay and cinematic footage and was ranked number one among English language films in 87 of the 93 tracked countries, despite being exclusive to Netflix for only 6 hours before arriving on YouTube. GTA 6 is scheduled for release on November 19th. And can you imagine being Netflix? The amount of money they put into programming, movies, and series, and a super trailer for a highly anticipated video game is their number one of the week.
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0: 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Ella Langley's Choosing Texas is now the first non-holiday single to spend 20 weeks at number one on the Billboard Hot 100. Now Mariah Carey's All I Want for Christmas Is You is the holiday chart exception at 22 weeks. So Ella's pretty close to that. She also, I recently was reading in Variety, was talking about people that she wanted to collaborate with. And that list included Stevie Nicks, Chris Stapleton, and Harry Styles. I would be down for any of those, Ella. I don't know if I have any ability to make that happen for you, but if I, you know, can be of help, let me know. We are still seeing some storms in the area once that clears out. Looking to be mostly sunny and upper 80s today. Could see showers, maybe storm tomorrow. Highs in the mid-80s and showers, chance for those continuing on Friday and expecting highs in the upper 80s. It's finally Wednesday, so congratulations. You made it at least till Wednesday so far. And that means draw to winner for Wind Down Wednesday. 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
2: Any major overhaul of the newly donated train property will ultimately rest in the hands of La Crosse voters. On Wisdom's The Rick Solem Show this week, La Crosse School Superintendent Dr. Aaron Engel addressed whether transforming the 42-acre site into a new campus would require a referendum. Engel says while short-term uses are moving forward, taxpayers will make the final call on any massive construction projects.
3: Any significant investment at that site, whether it's a significantly new school or something major like that, the community will have to weigh in on. Anything more than a couple million dollars, we can't afford to do without the community's active, explicit support.
2: Engel says plans for the property include converting space for district storage, teacher training, and smoothing out fields for high school soccer and lacrosse practices. A committee at La Crosse City Hall will decide whether a service station that lost its tobacco and liquor licenses should get those permits back. The Judiciary Committee is looking into past practices at the Citgo station on State Road, which was accused of selling some drugs illegally, including improper sales to underage customers. La Crosse Police Sergeant Danny Mandahanu says the city has concerns about whether previous illegal sales at the Citgo might continue under new ownership.
4: But our biggest concern or question that we want answered is, okay, we do have a transfer of ownership, but is this business or the individuals reaching for straws just to keep the business here? Or are they actually going to make changes, and what are those changes going to be?
2: An application for new licenses was filed by the daughter of the previous store owners. A decision on the application could be made later this month. AAA says it's too early to tell, but it's likely drivers will pay more for gas over the upcoming Labor Day holiday weekend. Their website showed the average gallon of gas in Wisconsin was $3.81 a gallon, with the national average sitting at $4.10. Last year, AAA said it was $2.99 in the state and $3.19 nationally. They said crude oil prices are higher now than they were at Labor Day last year. I'm Brad Williams.
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give the satisfaction asking how you're doing now. How's the castle built off people you pretend to care about? Just what you wanted. 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I see the parties and diamonds sometimes when I close my eyes.

0: 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And not only is it Labor Day this weekend, but also it is Pride in Lacrosse this weekend. So coming up on Friday is the Lacrosse Pride pageant. Now that is going to be at the Weber Center this year. It's this Friday. It is the biggest fundraiser of the year for the center, Seven Rivers LGBTQ Connection. 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Open at 6, and then starting at 5, there's going to be vendors in the lobby over at the Weber Center, and a really fun time. I know Tenacious Eddie is going to be hosting a Facebook Live, which is cool. But go there in person, because it's a huge fundraiser. 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And it is really highlighting new and upcoming drag performers. It's formerly known as So You Think You Can Drag. Now it's the Lacrosse Pride Pageant this Friday night at the Weber Center. 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And then coming up this Saturday is Pride in the Park. 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Everyone is welcome on Saturday. It's at noon and it goes until 6 o'clock in Riverside Park. There's vendors, there's a bunch of free family friendly fun. They've got entertainment on the band show. The Lacrosse and La Crescent Public Libraries are doing hourly readings, so a lot of activities for the kids, and there's always great food there as well. 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
6: You stepped out for your morning jog, except it's not your usual morning jog. 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You lost track of how far you've run, somewhere just past the city limits. You can't stop. You have to find out what happens next. Then it's over. The universe seems bigger. You feel different. You feel like you have no idea where you are. Audible. Stories that speak to you.
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0: 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We are looking for maybe some more showers this morning, then mostly sunny later on today, expecting highs in the upper 80s. Could see showers and maybe a storm again tomorrow, highs in the mid 80s, and a chance for showers continuing into Friday and expecting a high of 88. So historically, Labor Day weekend is considered to be the end of summer. Is it technically? No. But it is kind of the end of the summer activities for sure. So a lot of people have Labor Day cookouts. And if you are looking for something new to put on your burger, I got a list of ingredients that are said to be heavily underrated. So this is things that most people don't put on a burger, but some people do and they swear by it. Roasted green chili. That sounds really good. I've never done that, but I would. Fig jam. I've had that before, and it is good. I don't know that I'd do it at my cookout, but like when I go to a restaurant and they offer it, I'm down. Pickled onion. Yes. Pickled onions are fantastic on like tacos and stuff, but people forget about them for burgers, and that's a solid addition to your cookout this weekend. If you want to impress your friends, you could throw out some basil pesto or an egg. On a burger is always a really good time. I like my eggs a little on the runny side, so it makes it a huge mess, but it also makes it delicious. Other things that people put on burgers that are heavily underrated, potato chips, always, also good on a sandwich. Bacon jam, yeah. Pimento cheese has never been my thing, but I know some people like it. Pineapple, I have had that, and it's pretty good. Even grilled pineapple, like so if you're grilling out and you put a slice of pineapple on the grill, fantastic. Peanut butter, also, I went most of my life without having peanut butter on a burger, but I like peanut butter and I like burgers, and finally I saw it at enough places, I was like, fine, I'll try it, and very good. Other people suggest cream cheese and pepper jelly. I've had that like as part of a charcuterie board, but never on a burger. I would try it though. Coleslaw, also a fantastic addition. Most people think of it just for pulled pork and things like that. Mm-mm. Put that on a burger. Chopped green olives. Ooh, I have never liked green olives. So hard pass on that one for me, but I know a lot of people like green olives. So if that's for you, love it for you. And horseradish. Absolutely. I like horseradish and I always forget how much I like horseradish, especially if you're a little stuffy and you need to be cleared out. That way you get a burger and you can breathe a little better.
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2: For WIZMnews.com, I'm Brad Williams. An investigation is underway after a man is found in a ditch in Holman on Monday night. He was later pronounced dead. Officers went to the 800 block of Holman Drive north around 10:45 and found the man not breathing. Although life-saving measures were tried, the man was pronounced dead at the scene. Based on what police found at the scene for evidence, police said there is no

0: the Sitgoan State Store. Taylor tells the committee that her parents would not be involved in the store if she gets the retail license.
1: My mother and my stepfather are retiring, and that's all I have to say. And I am here. I will be here, and I will make sure that the city is safe, the children are safe, and I'll do my best.
0: The council committee will have 20 days to make a decision on granting those licenses. While long-term plans for the newly donated train property are still early, La Crosse school district leaders believe students could be taking classes on the Southside campus in the near future. On Wisdom's The Rick Solem Show, Superintendent Dr. Aaron Engel discussed the possibility of housing new learning spaces or specialty programs inside the donated facility. Engel says while downsizing remains the core goal, the 42-acre site offers unexpected room to grow. I'm Brad Williams.
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1: P is kicking off the 8 o'clock hour on the Z93 Morning Buzz with Balzer. We're looking for maybe another shower in some spots this morning. Otherwise, mostly sunny later on today. Expecting highs in the upper 80s. Looking for a chance for showers, maybe a storm tomorrow, mid 80s, and then chance of showers continuing on Friday. Expecting highs in the upper 80s. 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We'll tell you more about some recent research. 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
1: Sorry about it, oldest and youngest siblings. A new study says that the middle child may have the best personality. Whew. Researchers found that middle children tend to score higher in traits like honesty, humility, and agreeableness compared to their brothers and sisters. In other words, they're more likely to be cooperative, forgiving, diplomatic, and easy to get along with. That all makes sense, honestly. Experts think that growing up between an older and younger sibling may force middle kids to become skilled negotiators and peacemakers. They're often stuck compromising and sharing attention, which could help shape those traits. The study also found that only children scored lower on some of those cooperation-related traits, though researchers caution that birth order isn't destiny. Parenting, life experiences, and family dynamics all obviously play a role too. But still, for middle children everywhere, this might be the ultimate moment to say, "Told you so!"
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0: 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We're looking to be mostly sunny later on today, expecting highs in the upper 80s. Probably going to see some showers tomorrow, maybe a storm, high of 86, and then chance of showers continuing on Friday and a high of 88. So not this Sunday, but next Sunday is the first Sunday of the regular season for the NFL. And week one, Packers are playing the Vikings up in the cities. Now, if you've got your tickets and you don't want to have to worry about any of the other nonsense, we got you. 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We're taking the bus up to the first game of the season at US Bank Stadium, and you don't have to worry about driving or parking or getting out of Minneapolis after the game. 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You can hop the Ready Bus. 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So thanks to Sealands Carpetland, we've got your bus ride to and from US Bank Stadium for the first game of the year for the Packers and the Vikings. 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Just have the good stuff. 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
2: Any major overhaul of the newly donated train property will ultimately rest in the hands of La Crosse voters. On WISM's The Rick Solem Show this week, La Crosse School Superintendent Dr. Aaron Engel addressed whether transforming the 42-acre site into a new campus would require a referendum. Engel says while short-term uses are moving forward, taxpayers will make the final call on any massive construction projects.
3: Any significant investment at that site, whether it's a significantly new school or something major like that, the community will have to weigh in on. Anything more than a couple $1 million, we can't afford to do without the community's active, explicit support.
2: Engel says plans for the property include converting space for district storage, teacher training, and smoothing out fields for high school soccer and lacrosse practices. A committee at La Crosse City Hall will decide whether a service station that lost its tobacco and liquor licenses should get those permits back. The Judiciary Committee is looking into past practices at the Citgo station on State Road, which was accused of selling some drugs illegally, including improper sales to underage customers. La Crosse Police Sergeant Danny Mandahanu says the city has concerns about whether previous illegal sales at the Citgo might continue under new ownership.
4: But our biggest concern or question that we want answered is, okay, we do have a transfer ownership, but is this business or the individuals reaching for straws just to keep the business here? Or are they actually going to make changes, and what are those changes going to be?
2: An application for new licenses was filed by the daughter of the previous store owners. A decision on the application could be made later this month. AAA says it's too early to tell, but it's likely drivers will pay more for gas over the upcoming Labor Day holiday weekend. Their website showed the average gallon of gas in Wisconsin was $3.81 a gallon, with the national average sitting at $4.10. Last year, AAA said it was $2.99 in the state and $3.19 nationally. They said crude oil prices are higher now than they were at Labor Day last year. I'm Brad Williams.
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0: 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Looking to be mostly sunny later on today, expecting highs in the upper 80s. Tomorrow, could see showers, maybe a storm, high of 86, and then chance of showers again on Friday with a high of 88. So remember Jimothy, the beloved short-spine viral raccoon? Well, in Seattle, the Mariners did this one-time-only Jimothy-themed event in August, right? So it involved a free giveaway of a card. And a 13-year-old Seattle Mariners fan named Abby sold a one-of-a-kind gold Jimothy rookie card for $21,000 on eBay. The auction started at 99 cents. It drew 100 bids, and it was one of 20,000 Jimothy cards in several rarity levels. So this one happened to be the one of one gold Jimothy rookie card. Now, I don't think I need to remind you that Jimothy is a viral raccoon and not a player for the Seattle Mariners. So how it's a rookie card, I don't know, but I guess it's Jimothy's first year, but $21,000. So went to a Mariners game, got a free giveaway, happened to score the gold Jimothy rookie card, and then was like, I'm going to sell it on eBay, and then got $21,000. Oh, man. I mean, good for you, Abby, but that just, this is so much money. And then what is that person going to do with it? Hang on to it for 5 years and sell it for 50 grand? Probably.
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0: Z93 Morning Buzz with Balzer streaming on your Alexa. We are looking for sun later on today, expecting highs in the upper 80s. Probably going to see showers, maybe a storm tomorrow with a high in the mid 80s, and then a chance of showers on Friday and expecting a high of 88. Hopefully, showers are just earlier in the day tomorrow so that we can still get some Moon Tunes action in. Two more Thursdays left, and tomorrow night the Molly Maguires will open it up at 5:30, followed by Dave Rogers and the Tonebenders. That, of course, like every Moon Tunes, goes from 5:30 until 8, and that'll be in Riverside Park, as always. And then coming up next Thursday is Maroon Tunes, starring the UWL Screaming Eagles Marching Band, which I'm super pumped about. I'll be hosting that next week. But hopefully we can still get Moon Tunes in tomorrow. Keep an eye on their Facebook page if they are going to have to make any adjustments due to weather. But we'll just cross our fingers and hope for the best. You can always find out more on Moon Tunes on the events page on the app and at z933.com. Got a couple life hacks for you because, of course, we're behind again. Have a headache? Submerge your hands and feet in hot water and then put a bag of frozen peas on the back of your head. The heat on your extremities pulls the blood from your head, relieving your head pains. Okay, that makes sense. But that seems like a lot of work. And also, if I already have a headache, I don't know how much messing around I'm interested in doing. But I guess if it could get rid of a headache, it might be worth the hassle. But put your hands and feet in hot water and then put an ice pack or whatever on the back of your head. Okay, that also seems like a good way to put your back out, but I'm not a doctor. And also, the Life Hack Calendar recommends the 8 plus 8 plus 8 rule. Break your day into three sections of 8. 8 hours for sleep, 8 hours for hard work, and 8 hours for yourself and your relationships. Wow, when you put it like that, Life Hack Calendar, that seems so obvious, but it also seems super unattainable. Yeah, that's the goal, but like, who's able to do 8, 8, and 8? If you are, that's amazing, and I love that for you, but I don't know a lot of us that are.
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Probably going to see scattered showers in the morning tomorrow. Maybe a stray storm as well. Expecting highs in the mid 80s and scattered showers and upper 80s expected on Friday. I want to wish a very happy birthday to Carolee Berenger, who is over at Planned Parenthood. I believe yesterday was her birthday, so that would make this a belated birthday wish. But hope it is a fantastic week, most certainly. And why not celebrate all month? If anybody gives any flack about it, just say Balzer said it was cool. And that hopefully will get rid of any grief. Your buddy Aaron reached out, who Aaron and Carolee are always doing such great work in our community. They're two of the people behind the Get Fresh event, that big back to school event, and so many other cool things in our community. So, Carolee, thanks for everything that you do, and hope you're having a fantastic birthday week. Coming up in the Daily Dish, we are going to be talking about the new Matthew Perry docuseries, and we will also talk about just how many people watch the GTA 6 preview. Spoiler alert, it was a lot.

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1: Netflix has been developing a Matthew Perry docuseries that will examine the late friend star's life, career, and struggles with addiction 3 years after his death at age 54. The one about Matthew Perry premieres on October 27th. After changing her Instagram title to just use her first name on Monday, Miley Cyrus has announced a new album where she's just billed as Miley. Her 10th studio album, Bass Persuades, is due out September 18th, and Miley will celebrate the album with two nights at the Hollywood Bowl on October 16th and 18th. And finally, Grand Theft Auto 6, an extended look, became Netflix's most watched title of the week, drawing 31.1 million views in just 4 days. The 27-minute special features gameplay and cinematic footage and was ranked number one among English language films in 87 of the 93 tracked countries, despite being exclusive to Netflix for only 6 hours before arriving on YouTube. GTA 6 is scheduled for release on November 19th. And can you imagine being Netflix? The amount of money they put into programming, movies, and series, and a super trailer for a highly anticipated video game is their number one of the week.
0: The Daily Dish on the Z93 Morning Buzz with Balzer.
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0: Z93 Morning Buzz with Balzer, streaming on your Z93 Lacrosse app. I don't know if y'all saw this, but the Chicago Cubs are entering the scripted entertainment industry with the new romantic comedy series. It's called Nine Innings to Love, and it's inspired by a real-life phenomenon involving Cub fans. So the team plans to release this series on its TikTok account starting this week on Friday, I believe. The synopsis says the series follows Ava, an aspiring romance writer in a slump, and David, a sweet but shy seatmate who does not believe romance is real, over the course of one Cubs game. After an accidental bleacher meet-cute leaves them stuck together for the game, Ava makes David a promise. Before the final out, she will help him find a summer fling inside Wrigley Field. But as Ava turns the ballpark into a rom-com training ground, complete with swings and misses, a makeover, a returning ex, and a ninth inning chase, she starts to realize that the story she's been trying to write may be happening right in front of her. Now, I don't want to spoil the ending, but I have a feeling that these two end up becoming a thing. What's funny to me, okay, obviously the entire thing sounds like a Lifetime Christmas movie without the Christmas, but it also seems like not the best fit for TikTok. I don't know. So they're going to release this as a series on TikTok. But I suppose if you're on TikTok, you're already potentially bored. So maybe this is exactly what you've been waiting for.
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0: 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And some of these are really funny and some of them just seem like good advice. I think possibly one of my favorites is, if we can't pick a movie or show to watch within a strict 5 minutes, we literally set a timer. We have to watch Sharknado, which is honestly a really great idea. It puts some pressure on it, because otherwise you spend a half hour going, I don't know, what do you want to watch? If we can't decide in 5 minutes, we're watching Sharknado. When my husband is telling me a dumb or super boring story, I pretend that I died and ask God for 5 more minutes with my family, and these are the 5 minutes I get. Whoa, that really changes perspective. Of like, this moment is not the most interesting, but there might be a day where I would give anything to have this moment back. And that makes you really appreciate the present in a lot of ways, but especially in a relationship. Another person said, in our family, we say cheese stick. This is our reset button. It started as a way to head off toddler tantrums caused by hangry little people. It's evolved to be one of the best ways to help stave off arguments and reset. Offering someone a cheese stick means I love you and I want to take care of you despite you being upset with me or the world or someone else. That's a really cool thing. Plus, then you get a cheese stick. When she shows you something she bought and says, guess how much I paid for this? Always say 50% higher than you think it really is. It'll give her validation that she got a good deal. Yeah, I need that sometimes. Rock, paper, scissors, the small stuff. Saves time and energy. Move on. That is a really solid way to just, let's just decide and be done with it. Whoever is doing the task is doing it perfectly. Yeah, I mean, not perfectly, but they're the one doing it, so how mad can I be about it? Just let it go. Whatever it is, maybe 90% of the time, it's best to just let it go. And possibly my favorite one is to create a ghost who lives in your house so you can blame things on instead of each other. It allows us to address minor annoyances without nagging. So come up with a ghost name and decide that it's always that ghost's fault. And then anytime you're mad about something, it's the ghost's fault, not your spouse.
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9: Sunshine mixed with clouds at times today, with daytime highs approaching 88. Winds out of the southwest around 5 miles per hour. Lows around 68. Tonight, slight chance for storms. Right now, it's 72 degrees.

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14: Mainly sunny skies this afternoon with highs around 88. Southwesterly winds around 5 miles per hour. Mainly clear skies again tonight. Slight chance of thunderstorms. Lows dip down to about 68. Currently, it's 75 degrees.

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10: Sunny skies this afternoon with highs around 88. Southwesterly winds around 5 miles per hour. Mainly clear skies again tonight. Slight chance of thunderstorms. Lows dip down to about 68. Currently 79.

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4: Weather. Mainly sunny skies this afternoon with daytime highs approaching 88. Westerly winds around 5 miles per hour. Mainly clear skies again tonight, lows dip down to about 68. Currently 82. C93.

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15: Sunny skies this afternoon with daytime highs approaching 88. Westerly winds around 5 miles per hour. Mainly clear skies again tonight, lows dip down to about 68. Right now, it's 84 degrees.

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0: Z93, the number one hit music station, Posty and Morgan Wallen. My name is Grant. Hope you're having an awesome afternoon and your work week is passing by without too much stress, without too much pain. Labor Day weekend coming up, kind of the unofficial, official end of summer, depending on who you ask, which is a bummer. But also, I think the beginning of a time of year I really like. I like getting excited about Oktoberfest, and I love football. I wish we didn't have to give up summer to get there, but I do love football. And if you'd like to join us at a game, remember, thanks to Sealand's Carpetland, we take bus trips to all the games at Lambeau Field. 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
3: Z93 weather. Mainly sunny skies this afternoon with daytime highs approaching 88. Westerly winds around 5 miles per hour. Mainly clear skies again tonight, lows dip down to about 68. Right now, it's 86 degrees.
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0: B93, the number one hit music station, Owl City, and Carly Rae Jepsen. My name is Grant. Hope you're having a great afternoon. Hump day Wednesday, so the work week's flying by. Wind down Wednesday today, another satisfied winner heading over to Java Vino to enjoy breakfast or coffee or brunch. I'm sure you've been there for that. 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
12: 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Lows dip down to about 68 tonight under mainly clear skies, east winds around 5 miles per hour. Sunshine mixed with clouds at times. Tomorrow, chance for storms, highs around 86. Right now, 88.

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8: 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It's Photograph. Love.

0: T93, the number one hit music station. Tate McRae, You Broke Me First. The Lighthold Music Drive at 5 coming up in just a little bit as we start to wind down the workday. Now, a week from Saturday, on the eve of the Packers' first game, looking for something to do, hopefully beautiful late fall or a late summer, early fall weather, stepping out in pink. This is the 21st year that this event has been taking place. It truly is something special, and we're proud to be a part of it. It raises money every September for breast cancer research and awareness in Riverside Park. And I always hammer this home. I always remind you, the money that's raised stays here in the community for local research and patients at Amplify by Gunderson. So it's not going off to some corporate headquarters in New York or in Calvert, Texas. No, it's staying right here helping people that need it. You can get signed up to join us a week from Saturday, stepping out in pink. The events page, Z933.com.
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0: Gracie Abrams, E93, the number one hit music station. 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
8: 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We're going to bite each other in the back of the leg. You know, we're going to bark a lot. 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
16: Lows dip down to about 68 tonight under mainly clear skies, east winds around 5 miles per hour. Sunshine mixed with clouds at times. Tomorrow, chance for storms, highs around 86. Right now, it's 87 degrees.

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Olivia Rodrigo, Drop Dead. 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Harry Styles, just a couple minutes right after Zara Larsson. It's Midnight Sun.

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0: 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And Balzer does such a great job on the Morning Buzz, highlighting the best local events, fundraisers, important causes, and things that are going on. 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So if you're like me, you're not a morning person, you can always get caught up with the Morning Buzz, the Buzz Blog, Z933.com, and on the Z93 La Crosse app. Big Sean, Ariana Grande coming up next.
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14: Lows dip down to about 68 tonight under mainly clear skies, east winds around 5 miles per hour. Sunshine mixed with clouds at times. Tomorrow, chance for storms, highs around 86. Currently, 88.

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